Here we are. BTS. I just wanna die. I just wanna die. Swim, swim. And we're with Jen and Tom.

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1: 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I don't need a camera to capture this moment.
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I could turn a dance floor into a runway. Tell them make room, my body's an entree. I could turn a mad hoe into a fan. Cameras flashing, lights on, turn it up. 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

0: hits.
1: Hey, I'm Frey Skyfall. We don't talk anymore, talk anymore, talk anymore. Give me the silent treatment. All the hits.
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